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2: Hello, can I speak to Dominique?
3: This is me. Who's calling?
2: Hi. Hey, love. This is Twan. You remember me?
3: No.
2: You don't remember me? I helped you get your cat out the tree that one time. Or was that the other Dominique? You remember me though, right?
3: Please don't tell me this who I think it is.
2: Who you think it is?
3: Vintage Twan.
2: Yes, ma'am. How you doing today?
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3: Please tell me y'all pulled my name for that friend.
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1: 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We do this.
2: 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We're posted on the corner with Incognito.

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2: Never chase bread, chase the vision. Make your word when you say it, be the business. No cap, God am a witness. Success feel better, independent. 9-11 at the valley, out of limit. Big Master P vibe, no limit. Falling hard on another hemisphere. Somebody tell them people Mr. Hem is here.
3: Whoa, whoa, whoa, whoa, whoa, whoa.
2: Mr. Hem is here.

0: person, you end their careers. That's what I would do. And I don't, who wants to do that? I don't want to be that guy.
1: Who do you think could go against Lil Wayne?
2: All right, see, category wise, I was thinking of a heavy hitter like a Missy Elliott or a Busta Rhymes, but I want to see Missy and Busta go against each other.
1: That's my dream versus.
2: Yeah, I want to see them go against each other. Wayne.
1: It had to be somebody from his camp. I don't know. It had to be Nicki or Drake.
2: Yeah.
1: Those are the only people that really go against him would be his people.
2: That's good. And I like the way that he said it. He like, I go album Wayne versus mixtape Wayne.
1: And I think they should make that happen.
2: That's tight.
1: I'm not going to lie. That'll be fun.
2: That's tight.
1: That'll be fun. I feel like if Wayne could do it versus against Wayne.
2: Yeah.
1: I like that.
2: It's Wayne's world.
1: But long story short, stop asking these Libra men about these versus battles. Because Lil Wayne and T.I., they not trying to hear it no more. You need a recap. You already know you can go. 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
1: Yeah, let's get it.
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1: DJ Frisco 954.
2: DJ Gifted.
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1: I want the thick one. 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I be with

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2: Yes, yes, man. Morning Hustle is in the building now and tomorrow morning. But Alton's going to transform a little bit from Alton Walker to Uncle Alton.
3: Yeah, man. You know, they gave me an award for best uncle of the year.
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2: 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We're going to find out. 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
1: Period. Hey, have you ever thought about when stuff like the BET Awards and the Grammys happen? People like Chief Keef and NBA YoungBoy, like, don't get no recognition in that. And Data of Michael Jackson in their own way, especially NBA YoungBoy.
2: Boosie.
1: Yep. Especially Boosie. Boosie need a little need a little icon award.
2: Yeah, man. It's only one person that I missed at the BET Awards, y'all.
1: Who?
2: Take a guess. You're right, Megan Thee Stallion.
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0: Cause I ain't buying what you're selling. 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

0: If you out there listening, your phone about to ring. 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
1: Hello,
0: can I speak to Dominique?
1: This is me. Who's calling?
0: Hi. Hey, love. This is Twan. You remember me?
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0: You don't remember me? I helped you get your cat out the tree that one time. Or was that the other Dominique? You remember me though, right?
1: Please don't tell me this who I think it is.
0: Who you think it is?
1: Vintage Twan.
0: Yes, ma'am. How you doing?

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1: Dominique, you are a winner of the $1,075 cash prize.
0: Thank you, Jesus. Oh, thank you, Lavelle and Divine. Oh, I just listened to the station.
1: What's
0: right? They gonna call my name today.
1: See, Lord. 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Yo, Dominique, real quick, just let the city know right now, what's the only station that just hooked you up with $1,075, courtesy of VIP Wear?
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0: Hustle with L'Oreal and Kyle Centillion.
1: Yes, yes, man. Morning Hustle's in the building now and tomorrow morning, but Alton's going to transform a little bit from Alton Walker to Uncle Alton.
2: Yeah, man. You know, they gave me an award for best uncle of the year.
3: Yeah, my uncle.
2: Huh? I may not be your uncle, but I'm a lot of people unks. I'm into unk mode.
1: Who gave you this award?
2: Huh?
1: Who gave you this award?
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1: 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We're going to find out. 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
5: 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I just got back to the city, put y'all up on game right quick.

0: boy. 313. 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I fix Detroit. These other stars can't compete. Ah.
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0: Hey, I can't lie, I wanted you the first time that I saw you. 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Soon as you fell for me, though, I had caught you. 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You know if they want what's best for them, then they still want you. I know.
1: Still. I know.

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1: I'm your good sis, DJ Missy.
2: Would not have no job without you listening, twin.
1: Period. Hey, have you ever thought about when stuff like the BET Awards and the Grammys happen? People like Chief Keef and NBA Youngboy, like, don't get no recognition. And Jada, Michael Jackson in their own way, especially NBA Youngboy.
2: Boosie.
1: Yep. Especially Boosie. Boosie need a little need a little icon award.
2: Yeah, man. It's only one person that I missed at the BET Awards, y'all.
1: Who?
2: Take a guess. You're right, Megan Thee Stallion.
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1: Some big boys in here. Big boy moves on me, big boy talk on me. Came for the money. Only came for the money. I only came for the money.

0: you out there listening, your phone about to ring. 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
1: Hello,
0: can I speak to Dominique?
1: This is me. Who's calling?
0: Hi. Hey, love. This is Twan. You remember me?
1: No.
0: You don't remember me? I helped you get your cat out the tree that one time. Or was that the other Dominique? You remember me though, right?
1: Please don't tell me that's who I think it is.
0: Who you think it is?
1: Vintage Twan.
0: Yes, ma'am. How you doing today?
1: I'm alright, and yourself?
0: I'm doing phenomenal, love. I'm doing phenomenal. I cannot complain, but I think you kind of already know why I'm calling you.
1: Please tell me y'all pull my name for that friend.
0: Dominique, you are a winner of the $1,075 cash prize.
1: Thank you, Jesus. Oh, thank you. It was all in divine order. I just listened to the station, was like, they gonna call my name today.
0: See? 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
2: Yes, yes, man. Morning Hustle's in the building now and tomorrow morning, but Alton's going to transform a little bit from Alton Walker to Uncle Alton.
3: Yeah, man. You know, they gave me an award for Best Uncle of the Year.
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1: Period. Hey, have you ever thought about when stuff like the BET Awards and the Grammys happen? People like Chief Keef and NBA Youngboy, like, don't get no recognition in that. And Data of Michael Jackson in their own way, especially NBA Youngboy.
2: Boosie.
1: Yup. Especially Boosie. Boosie need a little icon award.
2: Yeah, he don't. Man. It's only one person that I missed at the BET Awards, y'all.
1: Who?
2: Take a guess. You're right, Megan Thee Stallion.
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1: Thank you, Jesus. 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It was all in divine order. 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
1: 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Enjoy Southern Soul with King George, 803 Fresh, and Fat Daddy. 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

0: 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Haley, good morning.
1: Good morning.
0: Hey, good morning to you. How you feeling?
1: I'm doing good. How are you?
0: Good. It's a good day to win $1,000,
1: yeah.
0: Ain't it?
1: Yeah, I know. It definitely is.
0: Yeah, absolutely. Okay. We're going to give Haley a shot at this money when we come back, man. That $1,000 cash grab is coming up next.
2: Haley Bailey.
0: Mm-hmm.
3: Feel the vibe with the morning hustle. 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

0: 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Just like that, we back, baby. It's the Morning Hustle Show. L'Oreal, Kyle Santillan, Alton Walker. All right, when we come back, we know you got them. You know what I mean? You had somebody deliver something to you, and it was a whole issue. I don't care if it was food, furniture, weed. There always seems to be a problem when somebody's trying to get something delivered, don't it?
1: That, don't it? Ain't it? Right. Yeah.
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1: 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Hey, have you ever thought about when stuff like the BET Awards and the Grammys happen? People like Chief Keef and NBA YoungBoy like don't get no recognition in that. And Jada of Michael Jackson in their own way, especially NBA YoungBoy.
11: Boosie.
1: 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Especially Boosie. 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
11: 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You're right, Megan Thee Stallion.
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1: 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Enjoy Southern Soul with King George, 803 Fresh, and Fat Daddy. And party with DJ King Capri. The Sellaway Party. 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
2: At 23, Lance Gieselman's back was broken, leaving him paralyzed from the waist down and his left leg amputated.
3: I enlisted in the United States Army, went to Iraq in 2003.
2: Lance's tank was completely destroyed when it was hit by an improvised explosive device.
3: I was a homeless survivor.
2: Paralyzed Veterans of America is an independent organization dedicated to ensuring our injured veterans get all the benefits they've earned and need. 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
8: 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And party with DJ King Capri. The Sellaway Party. This is not your typical groove. No buffets. Numerous

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2: It's the Morning Hustle. L'Oreal, Kyle Santillan, Alton Walker's here. And yes, we got Mona Love in the building, a.k.a. Don't Call Me White.
0: Yeah. You walked off set the other day, Joe Budden's podcast. They say, you know, it seemed like you was joking.
3: Yeah, it was
0: But
3: funny.
0: Sometimes you do have to walk off set. Melissa Ford used to be the only female on there. Then it seems like they replaced her with you.
3: I don't know what happened, but I do know that it wasn't a replacement. Me and her were supposed to be up there together.
0: She called the show misogynistic. Now, we know you can hold your own when it comes to being in a room full of men.
3: Yeah.
0: But do you understand what she was referring to?
3: I don't know what room with a bunch of niggas that's not going to be some misogyny in it. That don't even make sense. It's like you don't even get a job like that and then say, oh, they misogyny. Duh. But that's the thing. My living room look like that sometimes.
0: Yeah.
3: Like, I hang with niggas. So we will always have a different experience. You know what I mean? So, you know, I don't know. I don't know if, cause I didn't necessarily watch the show. I did start like looking back at it, once I got on it. And it's like some of them little scenarios, it would never happen.
0: Yeah.
3: Why are you playing with me like that? It's just not happening.
0: I think you stand up more than she would to them.
3: I'm who I say I am. Like I ain't never make nothing up. So it's like, nah, you can't play with me like that.
0: Yeah.
3: And that's not even to say that nothing crazy ever happened. I did this guy podcast upstate New York disrespected me for an hour straight. Like, it's happened. But it's like, nah, you ain't, like, so where I work with a regular bitch, we'll be outside fighting first.
2: 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More with Mona Love. This is out of control. 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

Good morning, Detroit. That is Usher right there on this Throwback Thursday. It's called Climax. It's Hot 107.5 playing the most hip-hop and R&B for the D in Detroit. You're live inside on the block radio with your man's Vintage Twan. You can tap in with me on the phone lines with your request.

out there, whatever, you know, just make sure you stay shaded because this sun is hot, all right? Also, keep your radios locked, too, because a little bit later, I will be getting somebody registered and qualified for their chance to pick up $1,075, courtesy of our sponsor, VIP Wear. Plus, I got Kelly Price tickets on deck, and then I got the details on how you can pick up tickets to Bryson Tiller and the details for Light Up Livernois this weekend, Detroit. So much is in store. Make sure you ride out, too, because me and my boy Gifty gonna be turning the city up on this Throwback Thursday with that hot lunch mix, man. So listen, make sure you just stay locked in, okay? I'm live till 2 p.m. I gotta take a quick commercial break, but I'm back in 5 minutes, so don't touch that dial, all right? How could you? Because ain't nobody playing the bangers like us. It's hot.

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0: 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That's VINTAGETWONI. 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I'm back in 5 minutes, Detroit. 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
2: 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Hey, have you ever thought about when stuff like the BET Awards and the Grammys happen? People like Chief Keef and NBA Youngboy, like, don't get no recognition in that. 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
3: Boosie.
2: Yep. Especially Boosie. 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
3: 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You're right, Megan Thee Stallion.
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Y'all know it's Throwback Thursday. 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

107.5, playing the most hip-hop and R&B for the D in Detroit. It's that time. I'm looking for my caller number 7, so tap in. 313-298-1075 is the number. Caller number 7, lock in with your boy, because I'm trying to get you registered and qualified for your chance to pick up $1,075, courtesy of VIP Wear. So if you're trying to get them pockets together, lock in with me right now, okay? Hey, listen, man, let's get back into the vibes real quick. Pluto and YK Nice.

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0: $1,075. So let's tap in with him real quick, all right? What up, though? It's Hot 107.5. Who this calling in?
1: Michelle.
0: Michelle, how you doing today, love?
1: Oh, I'm doing good. I'm even doing better. I'm about to be in a drawing.
0: Listen, girl, that's my job to tell you that because, Michelle, you my caller number 7, baby.
1: Yes, sir. Yes, sir.
0: Michelle, you just got your...

0: jackets. 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Hey, hold the line, okay?
1: I will.
0: Hey, shout out to Michelle right there. She just got registered for that Money Young in Detroit. Make sure you keep your radios locked, because in a little bit, I'm going to be letting the city know what's trending. All right, but until then, let's keep the vibes going for the one time. Cardi B and Bruno Mars.

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Drake right there. It's called Shebang. It's out 107.5 playing the most hip-hop and R&B for the D&D Detroit. It's time for What's Trending. Now let's get into it. Now in Local News, Michigan, EBT and WIC recipients can request replacement benefits for food lost during power outage. Michigan families who get SNAP benefits may be eligible to replace groceries that spoiled after the recent weekend storms and power outages. The Michigan Department of Health and Human Services says SNAP recipients can request replacement benefits if they lost food because of their power was out for at least 4 hours. The loss must be reported within 10 days. Families will need to list the food that spoiled and provide proof of the outage. Reports can be made through a food assistance program caseworker on the Michigan Bridges website or in person at the local Michigan Department of Health and Human Services office by completing the required waiver. Also, in other local news, Michigan parasite outbreak causing explosive diarrhea grows to nearly 1,300 cases, sources unknown. Michigan health officials say the state's cyclosporiasis outbreak has grown to 1,251 reported cases as of Thursday. Cases remain highest in Monroe, Lenawee, Washtenaw, Wayne, Shiawassee, Jackson, Oakland, and Livingston counties. Michigan Department of Health and Human Services says no specific grower, supplier, brand, or type of produce have been identified as the source. Health officials say the illness is often linked to contaminated food or water, and past outbreaks have been tied to fresh produce, including bagged salad mixes, lettuce, cilantro, basil, raspberries, snow peas, and green onions. Cyclosporiasis is caused by a cyclospora parasite. Symptoms can include frequent watery or explosive diarrhea, stomach cramps, nausea, fatigue, and loss of appetite. Symptoms usually start about a week after exposure, but can appear sooner or more than 2 weeks later. Health officials are urging people to wash fresh produce under running water and cook produce when possible. The Michigan Department of Health and Human Services says you should heat food to 158 degrees. Anyone with sudden or ongoing diarrhea should contact a healthcare provider and their

0: No.
1: You don't remember me? I helped you get your cat out the tree that one time. Or was that the other Dominique? You remember me though, right?
0: Please don't tell me that's who I think it is.
1: Who you think it is?
0: Vintage Swan.
1: Yes, ma'am. How you doing?

0: Please tell me y'all pull my name for that bread.
1: Dominique, you are a winner of the $1,075 cash prize.
0: Thank you, Jesus. Oh, thank you. It was all in divine order. I just listened to the
1: station,
0: was like, they gonna call my name today.
1: See? Lord. See? Well, listen, Dominique, you are our winner of the $1,075 cash prize, courtesy of VIP Wear. Yo, Dominique, real quick, just let the city know right now, what's the only station that just hooked you up with $1,075, courtesy of VIP Wear?
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0: at the Aretha Franklin Amphitheater this Wednesday, July 15th, along with Chico the Barge, man. So listen, if you're trying to be in the building, enjoy some nice R&B vibes for the night, make sure you hit me up right now, 313-298-1075, okay? Hey, listen, I'm back in 5 minutes with a winner. Keep the radios like Detroit. It's out 107.5.
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3: 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Morning Hustle's in the building now and tomorrow morning. But Alton's going to transform a little bit from Alton Walker to Uncle Alton.
4: Yeah, man. You know, they gave me an award for best uncle of the year.
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9: And just like that, we back live, man. One time for the one time. Big shout outs to my winner, Annika. She just got herself hooked up with tickets to go see Kelly Price and Chico DeVars this Wednesday at the Aretha. And listen, man, I'm still taking requests. Tap in with me, 313-298-1075. And listen, if you didn't get through for the Kelly Price tickets, I got something else coming up real soon. I'm not going to spoil it just yet, but just keep your radios locked because it's coming up in about a few minutes, all right? Hey, Gifted, it's time to light the city back up on this Throwback Thursday. What up, Del?

Detroit, we live inside the Hot Lunch Mix. Gifted, what up, though? Hey, listen, man, we vibing out. Y'all know what time it is. Hey, listen, man, tap in with me. 313-298-1075 is the number. Hey, Gifted.

0: 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So let's see who about to pick up this money.
1: Hello,
0: can I speak to Dominique?
1: This is me. Who's calling?
0: Hi. Hey, love. This is Twan. You remember me?
1: No.
0: You don't remember me? I helped you get your cat out the tree that one time. Or was that the other Dominique? You remember me though, right?
1: Please don't tell me this who I think it is.
0: Who you think it is?
1: Vintage Twan.
0: Yes, ma'am. How you doing today?

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1: Thank you, Jesus. Oh, thank you. It was all in divine order. I just listened to the station, was like, they gonna call my name today.
0: See? Well, listen, Dominique, you are our winner of the $1,075 cash prize,
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3: Yeah.

0: Drake right there. It's called Too Hard for the Radio. It's out 107.5 in Detroit. It's that time again. I'm looking for my caller number 7. So hit me up. 313-298-1075 is the number. Caller number 7. Tap in. I'm trying to get you registered and qualified for your chance to pick up $1,075 courtesy of VIP Wear. So lock in with me right now. Okay. Hey, listen, man. I'm back in 5 minutes with a winner. Keep the radios locked. Detroit. It's hot 107.5.
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2: Incognito. 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
2: 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Hey, have you ever thought about when stuff like the BET Awards and the Grammys happen? People like Chief Keef and NBA Youngboy, like, don't get no recognition in that. And Data of Michael Jackson in their own way, especially NBA Youngboy.
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0: 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And then what did you want to listen to?
1: 21 Savage.
0: 21 Savage? 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I got you.
1: Yeah, but
0: no problem. Hold the line, okay, Alex?
1: Okay.
0: Hey, man, shout out to my dog Alex right there, man. He be tapped in, Detroit. Listen, literally, y'all know my boy be tapped in, man.

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1: 10 bad acts in a mash. 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

0: I get up out of here, man, I want to hook somebody up with something special, man. This Sunday, it is going down at the Aretha Franklin Amphitheater. The legendary Babyface will be in the city. And caller number 7, I want to hook you up with some tickets. So that way, Sunday evening, you bought a water, you got your drink in your hand, you got your boo thing next to you, and you enjoying the vibes, listening to some Babyface. Caller number 7, hit me up. Where you at? 313-298-1075 is the number. I'm trying to put you in the building at the Aretha Franklin Amphitheater this Sunday to see Babyface. So hit me up right now, okay? Hey, listen, man, I'm back in 5 minutes with a winner. Keep them radios like Detroit. It's out 107.5. If you out there listening, your phone about to ring. So let's see who about to pick up this money.
1: Hello,
0: can I speak to Dominique?
1: This is me. Who's calling?
0: Hi. Hey, love. This is Twan. You remember me?
1: No.
0: You don't remember me? I helped you get your cat out the tree that one time. Or was that the other Dominique? You remember me though, right?
1: Please don't tell me this who I think it is.
0: Who you think it is?
1: Vintage Twan.
0: Yes, ma'am. How you doing today?

0: Oh, thank you. It was all in divine order. I just listened to the station was right. They gonna call my name today.
1: See? Well, listen, Dominique, you are our winner of the $1,075 cash prize, courtesy of VIP Wear. Yo, Dominique, real quick, just let the city know right now, what's the only station that just hooked you up with $1,075, courtesy of VIP Wear?
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0: right, before I get up out of here, let's pick my caller number 7 real quick, all right? What up, though? It's at 107.5. Who this calling in?
1: Si,
0: how you doing today, Si?
1: I'm doing better, yeah.
0: I'm doing wonderful, Si. I can't complain at all, baby. But listen here, I'm real excited to talk to you because, Si, I get to let you know that you are my caller number 7 today, Si.
1: That's what I'm talking about.

My boy Tony is up next, Detroit. I will catch y'all on these radios tomorrow at 10 a.m. Y'all be safe out there. Here goes 4-2 Doug and Future. It's called Maybach. My mom, my mom, my mom, my mom, my mom, my mom, my mom, my mom, my mom, my mom, my mom, my mom, my mom, my mom, my mom, my mom, my mom, my mom, my mom, my mom, my mom, my mom, my mom, my mom, my mom, 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

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We told you we're the station with the information and the station that pays to listen. Buckle up, get ready to ride. This is the Afternoon Express.

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2: 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And here's what President Obama said about Haley Stevens.
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4: We need a Democrat who can win in November, and that's Haley Stevens.
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0: so should Democrats of Michigan.
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Detroit's Afternoon Express, the Party King, your favorite uncle. Doing that thing, baby. 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

0: WGPR, Hot 107.5, playing the most hip-hop and R&B for the D. It's a hot child in the city on this Throwback Thursday. Thanks for riding the Afternoon Express with the Party King. Hey, I want you to join the Hot Squad. This is going to be coming up next weekend, next Saturday, July 18th, from 10 a.m. to 2 at the Vitals and Vibes Health Fair. You just kind of like that. Vitals? I thought it was Vittles because I'm country as hell. 14801 Frequent Avenue. It's going to Women's Self-Care Experience featuring free blood pressure and glucose screenings and mammograms, which is so important. Health resources and a Forgotten Harvest pop-up pantry. See how we do you. We're empowering women's health and wellness in our community because we care about our community and we care about you. We are Detroit, WGPR Hot 107.5. A lot of things going on this afternoon. Don't forget, Mr. Lance Wheeler is going to be joining us by phone to talk about the African American World Festival taking place this weekend. We're going to go in. Also, I had to do the math again. Y'all didn't tell me it was going to be a test 2 days in a row. I'm old. All right, here it goes. Now listen carefully. Don't call me as soon as I tell you this. Come on now. Don't be a simpleton. All right, I have tickets to the Aretha in the 3 o'clock and 5 o'clock hours. Okay? You have a chance to win tickets to Babyface this weekend and Kelly Price and Chico DeBarge next Wednesday at the Aretha. Shay, I'm glad you had a good time. Glad that happened out for you. Melanie Fiona, that show last night was a banger. Plus, I'll get you a chance to win and get in to win $1,075 in cash thanks to VIP wear. Those chances will happen at 4 o'clock and 6 o'clock hours. Now, at the top, I said in the hour. We found more ways to make our locals winners, especially on this Thursday on the Afternoon Express. 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
3: Yes, yes, man. Morning Hustle is in the building now and tomorrow morning, but Alton's going to transform a little bit from Alton Walker to Uncle Alton.
4: Yeah, man. You know, they gave me an award for best uncle of the year.
5: Yeah, my uncle.
4: I may not be your uncle, but I'm a lot of people unks. I'm into unk mode.
3: Who gave you this award?
4: Huh?
3: Who gave you this award?
5: Wasn't us, because the way he treats his nephew, I

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1: 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And Michiganders are fired up. 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
6: You tell them, nephew. Thunder showers are in our forecast only today, but again tonight. Today, 89. Tonight, 70. Afternoon's bangers could happen tomorrow. Cooler, high tomorrow, 82. Right now, Brownstown. What's up? You're seeing some dark clouds. It's 87. Could see some wind and hail with this, but you know what? 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

0: 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Everybody rides with us in the cars where we are. Will you buckle up, turn us up. This is the Afternoon Express with your Thursday, the Party King, your favorite uncle, Tony Rankin, Bryson Tiller, bringing that Neo Trap Soul Tour to Pine Knob with High Dollar Sign, Saturday, September 26th. Also, we've got tickets this afternoon for the Aretha. They're doing big things this weekend, coming up this Sunday. It's going to be Babyface. Give you a chance. It's going to be a great weekend, too. I mean, come on. You can't complain about the... I mean, 85, 89. This is summer in Detroit, bro. Go live in Vegas like I did for 15 years. You'll be happy to come back. And the Wright Productions is proud to present Babyface this coming Sunday, 8 o'clock at the Aretha. That sounds like a date night for this weekend. If you got an outfit and got a date, I've got your tickets. Call the 7. Call me now. 313-298-1075. Gonna put you in for the win. And this Saturday, don't miss the official Blackout Cancer Bash at damn Nikki's Nightlife. I see you, Eddie. I hope you're doing better. I heard. It's gonna be hosted by the baddies. Cold Killer, Fanta, special birthday celebration for Kiki, and the Patron Man. I'm going to be his partner all night. But they're going to join us tomorrow to talk about this event coming up at Nikki's. And for VIP and RSVP, don't wait, because this unique event, this is official first Blackout Cancer Bash, they're about to sell out. 313-964-1400. Tell them you heard it right here on the station with the information, WGPR Hot 107.5.
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0: 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Y'all want these tickets. 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
0: 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You available this Sunday? 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
24: Yes, I do, and yes, I am.
0: All right, you're color 7. 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

0: 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And we're going to be there this coming Saturday, 4 to 6 p.m. with the Hot Squad. Come and join us on the way when the Afternoon Express rolls on. Coming up in the 4 o'clock hour, your first chance to get in, win $1,075. And a complete forecast. We have some thunder boomers on the way. We'll give you that forecast coming up after the break. This is Hot.
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0: your cat out the tree that one time or was that the other Dominique? You remember me though, right?
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0: Who you think it is?
1: Vintage Swan.
0: Yes, ma'am. 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
1: Dominique, you are a winner of the $1,075 cash prize.
0: Thank you, Jesus. Oh, thank you. It was all in divine order. I just listened to the station was right. They gonna call my name today.
1: See? Lord. 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
10: Thank you, Vintage. This afternoon, thunder bangers are coming. 89 tonight, more showers, 70. An afternoon showers likely Friday, but cooler tomorrow, 82. Right now, in Monroe, they're cloudy, 87. 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

0: In the fight to make Michigan more affordable, one Senate candidate stands apart from the rest, Democrat Abdul El Sayed. And Michiganders are fired up. 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He canceled medical debt for thousands of Michiganders and provided eyeglasses to kids in need. And when it comes to Trump's wasteful wars, Abdul doesn't hold back.
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0: Great. What up, though? 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
2: 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Are you finna send some? Soon as I think I like to hear his friend come. I be with

WGPR Hot 107.5. We're going to be talking to Mr. Lance Wheeler about the African American World Festival coming up this weekend. Right now, I need caller 7 to get in for the cash. 313-298-1075. Good luck.

0: 97.5. You gotta get quicker than that on the dial, folks. Morgana, she's got a quick finger. Morgana Hansberry of Detroit. She's now in to win $1,075 in cash. Thank you for riding Morgana, the Afternoon Express. That drawing is coming up July 31st. Thanks to VIP Wear. We are the station where it pays to listen. Don't forget, Light Up Illinois is coming, and I want you guys to come and join me tomorrow. It's going to start at noon. It's from 6 Mile to 8 Mile on the Avenue of Fashion, but we're going to be there from 4 to 6 on site. You can park, walk, shop. It's all free. Dine and explore one of the city's most exciting street festivals. And I talk about that festival. We're going to be there doing giveaways. We're getting ready to talk to Mr. Lance Wheeler, the VP of Learning and Engagement at the African American Museum. And he's going to be discussing the African World Festival, which kicks off tomorrow through Sunday at Hart Plaza. So we got a lot going on. Of course, we'll get you outside for a Thursday, Throwback Thursday. It's the Uncle Nephew Show. We're going to hit the road. All that and more is coming up. It's a busy Afternoon Express. Keep that seatbelt on and continue to ride with Hot 107.5.
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3: Yes, yes, man. Morning Hustle's in the building now and tomorrow morning. But Alton's going to transform a little bit from Alton Walker to Uncle Alton.
4: Yeah, man. You know, they gave me an award for best uncle of the year.
5: Yeah, my uncle.
4: I may not be your uncle, but I'm a lot of people unks. I'm into unk mode.
3: Who gave you this award?
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0: to the Afternoon Express, okay?
1: Good afternoon.
0: Now, you know, the Jewel of Detroit, and I was here for the opening of this, was the African American History Museum, the Cultural Museum. And since its conception, it's been a shining star with its design, its cultural impact, its artifacts, and educational impact it's had on all people, and especially our young folks, not only here, but abroad and across the nation. But the museum did something that a lot of museums may not have done years ago, and that was to kind of think outside the building of the museum itself and to think outside the box and bring that culture, that color, that history, the smell, taste, the, you know, and make it visual and actually touchable with the, of course, the African American World Festival coming up this weekend. What was the catalyst, the spark to ignite this iconic signature event that happens on Hart Plaza for a long time, for several years, including coming up this weekend?
1: Yeah, I think you said it. I think it was go beyond the building, right? I think the museum didn't want to just keep its stories and history and its culture in a building. We wanted to actually take it outside to our community, but also make it a national feeling as well of the importance of the African World Festival.
0: Now, how many years has the African World Fest been here in Hart Plaza? We're going to talk about, are there any past festivals that really, really stand out to you? So how many years has the festival been going on?
1: I would say 42 years.
0: Wow.
1: This year.
0: Wow. 42 years. Almost, was it silver, right, for 50? The 50 years?
1: Sir.
0: So in that time, and with your association being VP of Learning and Engagement at the African American Museum, were there any shows in the past that really had an impact on you that you really stand out as a memorable moment of all the 42 years?
1: Yeah, so this is my actually second year here in the city of Detroit and working at the museum. And so I'm really looking forward to this year's African World Festival. I got to do last year's, but I think this one's a little bit more special.
0: Okay.
1: Theme for this year is 3 days, one vibe, right? And so opening night, which is Friday, we're going to have a reggae night. The 11th is going to be 90s and R&B, and the 12th is going to be gospel, soul, and R&B as well. So I'm really looking forward to this year's African World Festival.
0: Now we're talking to Mr. Lance Wheeler, VP of Learning and Engagement. He's on the Afternoon Express. And we're talking about the African American World Festival taking place, kicks off this coming Friday, running through the weekend. It's 2 days, right, Mr. Wheeler? Friday and Saturday, or is it Sunday as well?
1: Sunday as well, so it's 3 days. So Friday, Saturday, and Sunday.
0: Now, to make this even happen for 42 years, and I know you've been only there for the last couple of years, there's got to be some people who brought into the dream that recognize what the impact of not only the museum has, the African American Museum, which is a standout museum of any museums across the country, but the signature event. So there's got to be some sponsors and people who bought into the vision. So who would you like to maybe shout out right now to, you know, making this year's, the 42nd year anniversary of the African American World Festival this weekend in Hart Plaza, making it happen?
1: Yes, so our sponsor this year is really Bank of America. They're our huge sponsor, so we want to say thank you to them. But then we also have Cricket Wireless, and we also have Infinite Technology, and we have other local sponsorships happening as well, but the real big one is Bank of America this year for sponsoring this year's 42nd African World Festival.
0: Now you said you've been working with the festival for the last couple of years. What can people expect again? Give them a rundown of what they can expect. I know they have attended, and we all attend the festival, and it gets bigger and better every year. So what can you tell people to expect this year at the festival as far as getting there and the performances over those 3 day period?
1: Yes, right. I think the diaspora, right? The taste of the diaspora, that's from culture, music, food, shopping, and family experiences that all come together at this 3 day festival. And then the music, the African safari that we are bringing back again this year.
0: Oh, wow.
1: The dance, there's going to be a community dance that's going to be happening. So it's all those things really wrapped into one.
0: It's going to be the flavor, the taste, the visual. You're going to be able to smell it and take it home, right? And there'll be food vendors and plenty of art and culture there. People can shop their wares as far as these people that come, these artists that have contributed over the last 42 years to bring their culture and to be a part of this. So how can, Mr. Wheeler, if folks want to find out about ticket information, and how can they follow and like on all platforms, not only about the African World Festival, but also what the African American Museum here in Detroit may have coming on the horizon?
1: Yeah, so I tell people this. So you can first visit our website, which is www.theright.org, and then also follow us on our social media. We're on Instagram, Threads, Facebook, any platform that you can think of, we are on.
0: So it's going to be, we don't care about the weather, so the forecast says it's going to be a typical summer day and a summer night, so the weather should be good for this three-day event. What time does it start this coming Friday? And again, if people want to get tickets, how can they get that? And in closing, what would you tell people in Detroit? You know, everybody should know about the African American World Festival. It's been going for 42 years. Even not being in Detroit myself, I know the impact that this signature event has and its association with the museum. What would you tell those in closing about being at this event at least one day this weekend?
1: Yeah, so Friday we tell people, we did something special for Friday. We have an early bird special if you all want to come shop at the African World Fest, if you want to beat the crowd. And so that officially starts at 2 o'clock. But the program, the event, the music, and activities start at 4 p.m. and end at 11, which is on Friday, July 10th. Saturday, July 11th, the festival starts from 11 a.m. and finishes at 11 p.m. And then Sunday, July 12th, starts at 11 a.m. and finishes at 11 p.m. And then what I really tell people is this is your festival. This is our festival. So please come out and support, have fun. And make it rememberable.
0: There you go. Mr. Lance Wheeler, VP of Learning and Engagement at the African American

0: and of course, and support black businesses. And again, Mr. Wheeler, thank you for being a part of the Afternoon Express this afternoon.
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0: Tell them again. This is our house. Tell them again. Me and my DJ against yours. Come on, I dare you. We on Jefferson Ave, live to the world. Thursday.

We in them streets, baby. Rubber side down all around town. This is who we ride with. Where are my Detroit players? East side, west side. Let's ride, baby. Nephew, let's ride.

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What you cooking over here, boy?

over there, back there, in the car is where we are, baby. This is the Gifted Rush Hour Mix for the Drive at 5. We do this every day at 5. Somehow we roll, nephew.

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0: You gotta give me something. Baby, I got your money. Don't you worry. We have fun each and every afternoon. We do this every day. Each day is a different vision, but, you know, the focus remains the same.
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0: You're damn right. 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Speaking of artists, Bryson Tiller and Neo Trap Soul coming to Pine Knob September 26th. Ty Dolla $ign's a part of that. We'll have your tickets. Speaking of tickets, coming up the second half of the Gifted Rush Hour Mix, I'm going to give you a chance to get tickets to see Kelly Price and Chico DeBarge. 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Coming up next, this is Hot 107.5.
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10: Thank you, Vintage One. Let's get back at it. We're going to shout out to Aaron Keith White. He passed away, got his wings. You know, we're going to pour some out for him and, of course, send some love to not only the White family, also his brother Joe. Still missing him, I understand, brother. And he still just wanted to throw him up. So we're going to throw it up in the second part of this Gifted Rush Out throwback mix. All right, nephew, let's roll, baby.

0: She's coming along with Chico DeBarge. Kelly Price going to be there this coming Wednesday, July 15th, outside at the Aretha. It's the Wednesday Night Concert Series, and I got your tickets, caller 7, right now. 313-298-1075, and good luck, baby.
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0: 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Who's this?
1: Leola.
0: Leola. Boy, I ain't heard that name in a while. Leola, what you doing next Wednesday?
1: Nothing.
0: You want to have something to do? You got an outfit? You going to grab some friends and let me send you to the Aretha to see Kelly Price and Chico DeBarge.
1: Oh, my gosh, are you freaking serious?
0: 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Yep, just stay on the line, but West Station just hooked you up with those tickets.
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0: 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The final hour is going down this Saturday. The official Blackout Cancer Bash. You only get happy at one night spot. That's at Nikki's Nightlife in Greektown, baby. 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And special birthday celebration for Kiki Clark and Patron Man. So they're going to be joining. The baddies are going to join us tomorrow to talk about this first ever official Blackout Cancer Bash. And I can tell you now, they've already said the VIPs and tables are going fast. They're going to be popping bottles and popping a whole bunch of things. VIP and RSVP, if you want more information and reserve your spot, you better hit them now because it's going, gone. 964-1400, tell me you heard about it right here, the station with the information. 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
2: Hello,
3: can I speak to Dominique?
2: This is me. Who's calling?
3: Hi. Hey, love. This is Twan. You remember me?
2: No.
3: You don't remember me? I helped you get your cat out the tree that one time. Or was that the
1: other Dominique?
3: You remember me though, right?
2: Please stop telling me this who I think it is.
3: Who you think it is?
2: Vintage Twan.
3: Yes, ma'am. 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
1: Thank you, Jesus. Oh, thank you, Lavelle and Devine. Oh, and I just listened to the station was right.
0: They
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0: 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Lord. 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
2: Detroit's biggest celebration of African and African-American culture is here. 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
15: You tell him, nephew. Congratulations, Jashe Harris of Detroit. She was caught at 7. She wasn't really excited. I went ahead and put her in to win $1,075 in cash. 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

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Shouts out to Marion Ali. Your pops called, said he got your back, boy. Looking out for you. And thank you guys for riding the Afternoon Express. You're about to be posted on the corner, 7 to midnight, incognito. And DJ Mrs. Got You. No one told you on this Thursday, I always know. God loves you, and God's in control. And I love you, too. Nothing you can do about that. Be blessed. If I'm blessed, the Party King, Tony Rankin, you and I will grab the stick, ship the city in the drive, the Motor City in the drive, Friday at 2 o'clock with the Friday edition of the Afternoon Express. Look out, weekend, here we come. Till then, good night, Ma. Love you, Kendall. Love you, Simone. Go Tigers!

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0: 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Somebody tell them people Mr. Hem is here.
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10: With L'Oreal and Kyle
11: Centillion. Yes, yes, man. Morning Hustle's in the building now and tomorrow morning. But Alton's going to transform a little bit from Alton Walker to Uncle Alton.
12: Yeah, man. You know, they gave me an award for best uncle of the year.
3: Yeah, my uncle.
12: I may not be your uncle, but I'm a lot of people unks. I'm into unk mode.
11: Who gave you this award?
12: Huh?
11: Who gave you this award?
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